suggest. He invade the spirit without asking for permission. The upgrade your ears with a melody that hypnotize the crowd, with a symphony that guides the clouds. He impregnated the studio with his first intimacy with music, touching the delicate spot of the saxophone. He's very strong.

0: Maputo, arborizada de acácias rubras e jacarandás de flor lilás. Extensas praias de areia branca, contrastando com a intensa vida urbana de pontos históricos e culturais. 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Antena
1: Nacional. It's one and pop, you know what I'm saying? Yo, Roger, what's up?
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1: Yo, word, I'ma let him know, man. Hey, yo, DJ, let me hear the flavor dropping. Alright, we about to take this on another level. MC Roger, future is short.

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